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Blake Shelton there on Taste of Country Nights. 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Here's Don't We on Taste of Country Nights.

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0: We are in the midst of the dollar bill game right now. We called out a number earlier, and we told you it was worth $100 if you happen to have that number in your possession on a dollar bill. The number was 9950. 320-656-9453. That is the phone number to get on. Call us up. You got 10 minutes to do it. I believe that we think that we have a winner on the phone right now. Good morning. Who's this?
1: Hi, this is Stacy.
0: Stacy, how are you this morning?
1: Good, how are you?
0: Are you calling in because you're about to be $100 richer?
1: Yes, I am.
0: Well, why don't you break us off that serial number then?
1: All right, I have K14995081D.
0: Well, that's $100 right there, Stacy.
2: Hey! Ooh, piles of cash.
0: Stacy, how many dollar bills do you have invested into the dollar bill game?
1: I only have 44 of them.
0: Okay.
2: Only 44.
0: Yeah, that's a low amount to compare to some of the other people who have like 1,500 in
2: that
0: them.
2: That is true.
1: Right, and this is my second time winning so far.
2: Dang,
1: so.
2: Come on now.
0: You're an inspiration then to everybody else who maybe doesn't want to get involved because they think they don't have enough. You can get involved for just $44.
1: Right, that one chick won it on $1 that she
0: That's
1: got.
0: Right.
1: So $1,000.
0: Yep. Well, you did it this morning, Stacy. You are the winner in the dollar bill game. We'll play it again today at 2 and 4 o'clock this afternoon.
1: Awesome. Thank you.

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It's the Valley City Country 97 Kick, talking about the dollar bill game. 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Two more chances for you to win. 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
14: Chance of rain showers today. Otherwise, overcast skies. High temperatures reach up to 50. Northwest winds 10 to 20 miles per hour. Mainly clear tonight. Chance of rain showers. Lows level off around 32. High temperatures reach up to 65 tomorrow. Mainly sunny skies. Partly cloudy skies Thursday with a high of 69. 65, slight chance for showers Friday. I'm meteorologist Paul Frombly on 97 Kick. Currently, it's 41 degrees.
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Kenny Chesney on the Valley's Hit Country, 97 Kick. And now that the school year almost over, your listening habits might change just a little bit, which we get it. It's fine. We don't like it, but we understand. But if you miss out on anything like the Kelly Jordan Show, there's good news for you. 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
14: A freeze warning begins at 1 a.m. tomorrow morning and remains in effect until 9 a.m. tomorrow. Overcast skies this afternoon with a slight chance for isolated showers. High temperatures reach up to 50. Northwest winds 10 to 15 miles per hour. Lows dip down to about 32 tonight. Partly cloudy skies. Ample sunshine expected tomorrow. Highs around 64. I'm meteorologist Paul Frombly on 97 Kick. Right now, 44.
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14: A freeze warning begins at 1 a.m. tomorrow morning and remains in effect until 9 a.m. tomorrow. Overcast skies this afternoon with a slight chance for isolated showers. High temperatures reach up to 50. Northwest winds 10 to 15 miles per hour. Lows dip down to about 32. Tonight, partly cloudy skies. Ample sunshine expected tomorrow. Highs around 64. I'm meteorologist Paul Frombly on 97 Kick. Currently, it's 46 degrees.
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Climbed up high in his flip-flop feet, headlamp glowing with his birthday meat. 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

0: So I must have missed this, or they covered it up pretty well.
1: What?
0: A competitive eating champion, Joey Chestnut, he just pleaded guilty to a misdemeanor battery charge.
1: Who did he assault?
0: Apparently he assaulted somebody at a bar.
1: I mean, they probably deserved it.
0: The victim?
1: They probably deserved it.
0: According to the police report, the victim said Joey Chestnut slapped him in the face.
1: Open-handed?
0: Yeah.
1: That's not battery. Come on.
0: It's not a punch. It's a slap.
1: You got slapped.
0: During an incident, Chestnut told cops he was drunk and didn't remember it, which is probably not a good defense.
1: I mean, you know, it's like an Alfred plea.
0: Some people said inappropriate things were said that Joey reacted to in an inappropriate way. So I'm guessing probably they made some reference about him being the hot dog eating champion. If I had to guess. But why would you razz the guy? What he does is impressive. Leave him alone.
1: Right. They're just jealous, Joey, that they can't do what you do.
0: He was sentenced to 180 days probation.
1: Oof.
0: As a first offense, obviously.
1: Yeah. That's 6 months. Checking in. Did you slap anybody today? No.
0: Maybe he was there doing like a beer drinking competition.
1: It would have been better if he slapped them with a hot dog.
0: Slapped him with a wiener.
1: I would have liked that. Be like, here.